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the two to the three to the four. When it's last call and they kick us out the door. It's getting kinda late, but the ladies want some more. 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Tell them drinks.

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3: Variable amounts of cloud throughout Thursday with some sunny spells, but most areas with a risk of a shower. Temperatures ranging from 15 degrees Celsius in the north to 20 degrees Celsius in the south.
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3: A body has been found in the search for three-year-old Noah Woods, who vanished after a visit to a village playground in Suffolk. Police say the body was discovered in a nearby pond and that Noah's family have been told. This is Superintendent Tom Pearce from Suffolk Police.
4: We have been overwhelmed by the outpouring of public support and people putting on their boots to help us with the search. As a parent myself, I completely understand why people would want to help, and such a response is one that typifies the strong sense of community and the heartwarming nature of Suffolk people.
3: There are calls for the Prime Minister to reject applications for the new drilling licences for the Rosebank oil field in the North Sea. Unison are calling for large employers to check their pay structures every 3 years to ensure women are being treated fairly. And last night there were wins for Brighton, Everton, Aston Villa and Fleetwood Town in the English League Cup. This evening Norwich City travelled to Manchester City for a place in the fourth round. That's the latest from Radio News Hub. I'm Jules Eatbridge.
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4: Variable amounts of cloud throughout Thursday with some sunny spells, but most areas were at risk of a shower. Temperatures ranging from 15 degrees Celsius in the north to 20 degrees Celsius in the south.
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4: Been confirmed the body's been found in the search for three-year-old Noah Woods, who vanished after a visit to a village playground. This is Superintendent Tom Pearce from Suffolk Police.
5: Police dive team this afternoon have sadly recovered the body of a child from the Ecoy Pond in Brampton. Formal identification has yet to take place, but the family of Noah Woods have been informed of this development.
4: On the decision to pause local government reorganisation, there's a warning from the County Council Network that the review must lead to a material change in direction, or flagship reforms and devolution will be undermined. Unison is urging large employers to check their pay structures every 3 years to ensure that women have been treated fairly. They say the current equal pay system is not fit for purpose. The wins last night for Everton, Aston Villa, Brighton and Fleetwood Town in the EFL Cup. This evening, Manchester City hosts Norwich City for a place in the fourth round. That's the latest from Radio News Hub. I'm Jules Eatsbridge.
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3: There'll be variable amounts of cloud throughout today with some sunny spells, but most areas are at risk of a shower. Temperatures ranging from 15 degrees Celsius in the north to 20 degrees Celsius in the south.
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3: A body's been found in the search for three-year-old Noah Woods, who disappeared after a visit to a playground in Suffolk. This is Superintendent Tom Pearce from Suffolk Police.
4: Formal identification has yet to take place. The family of Noah Woods have been informed of this development. The discovery of the body is currently being treated as not suspicious but unexplained. The coroner will be informed of this development.
3: There are calls for the Prime Minister to reject applications for new drilling licences for the Rosebank oil fields in the North Sea. The government's been warned the review of a local government reorganisation must lead to a material change in direction, or flagship reforms and devolution will be undermined. In a letter to the local government minister, Jim McMahon, the County Council Network says that without a new approach emerging, following the pause in the process, a more costly and fragmented system will emerge. And a win last night for Brighton, Everton, Aston Villa and Fleetwood Town in the EFL Cup. This evening, Norwich City travel to Manchester City. That's the latest from Radio News Hub. I'm Jules Eastbridge.
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2: There'll be variable amounts of cloud throughout today with some sunny spells, but most areas are at risk of a shower. Temperatures ranging from 15 degrees Celsius in the north to 20 degrees Celsius in the south.
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2: It's been confirmed that a body's been found in the search for three-year-old Noah Woods, who vanished after a visit to a village playground. This is Superintendent Tom Pearce from Suffolk Police.
3: Police dive team this afternoon have sadly recovered the body of a child from the Decoy Pond in Brampton. Formal identification has yet to take place, but the family of Noah Woods have been informed of this development.
2: Climate scientists, health professionals and conservationists are making fresh calls for Andy Burnham to reject applications for new drilling licences for the Rosebank oil field in the North Sea. Upon the decision to pause local government reorganisation, there's a warning from the County Council Network that review must lead to a material change in direction or flagship reforms and devolution will be undermined. And the wins last night for Everton, Aston Villa, Brighton and Fleetwood Town in the EFL Cup. This evening, Manchester City host Norwich City for a place in the fourth round. That's the latest from Radio News Hub. I'm Jules Eastbridge.
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1: Thursday morning, September 17th, 2026. Thanks very much for being with us. Got Coldplay to play for you this morning. Cher, and this is Ariana Grande.

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2: Yeah, or just this morning anyway. That rain should be clearing. 20 degrees top temperature across Berkshire. On the way, Kid Laroi to play for you. And Coldplay, Beyonce, Him for the Weekend.

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0: And that's Kid Laroi with Justin Bieber. Stay on the way for you. Got Daniel Powter and a bad day. 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
3: Ozzy Osbourne's final performance with Black Sabbath will be shown in cinemas next month. The singer died aged 76 in July of last year, just 2 weeks after his Back to the Beginning farewell concert in Birmingham, his hometown. Ozzy and Black Sabbath Back to the Beginning will be released on October the 28th in cinemas worldwide. Collectible coins celebrating 20 years of the musical Wicked in London's West End have been launched by the Royal Mint. The launch of the 50p coin celebrates two decades since the show opened at the Apollo Theatre in Victoria in September 2006. Henry Golding is one of the voices leading an all-new animated Thomas the Tank Engine series. The blue locomotive, which has entertained children for more than 80 years, will soon be back on screens with a new look and voices. The British actor that is in the Shadow of Giants following the footsteps of Sir Ringo Starr and Pierce Brosnan. Thomas will be voiced by 13-year-old Harry Sparks from Harpenden in Hertfordshire, who is making his professional voiceover debut.
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1: Morning, it's Mark and Phil here. Thursday morning, September 17. And Phil, you're posh and smart, right? What's a Monte Cristo sandwich? I only ask because it's National Monte Cristo Sandwich Day today.
2: Monte Cristo Sandwich Day?
1: Yeah.
2: I thought Monte Cristo was a count from a story, not a sandwich.
1: Well, apparently it is.
2: Unless he's ended up between two pieces of bread. That doesn't sound that tasty.
1: I don't know what it is. We need to do some Google research. What's
2: okay,
1: one of those?
2: Okay, we'll have a look.
1: It's also National Words with Friends Day today.
2: Ooh. Mm. That sounds a bit, I've got to have a word with you, doesn't it?
1: I think it's an electronic a game thing.
2: Oh, I see. Yeah. Okay. Well, birthdays. Mm-hmm. It's Baz Luhrmann's birthday today. The famous director.
1: Oh, gotcha. Damon Hill, Formula One champion?
2: Formula One champion.
1: Yes.
2: Did it for the Brits, yeah. And British actress Ella Purnell.
1: Lovely. Yeah, she did Yellow Jackets and Fallout and Arcane and all sorts. Done lots of good
2: stuff.
1: There
2: you go.

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0: Weather.
2: Rain clearing to leave a mostly dry day with sunny spells in the south, showers in the north though, some strong winds too, and gales across Scotland. Highs today of 20 degrees Celsius.
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2: Buckingham Palace has hit back at claims made by Princess Diana's brother that Charles told him that he'd forget her soon enough after her death. In Earl Spencer's new book, he claimed the row broke out over whether Prince William and Prince Harry would walk behind the coffin. The palace says grief can cloud reason and colour memory. A body has been found in the search for three-year-old Noah Woods, who vanished after a visit to a playground in Suffolk. Here's Superintendent Tom Pearce from Suffolk Police.
3: We have been overwhelmed by the outpouring of public support and people putting on their boots to help us with the search. As a parent myself, I completely understand why people would want to help, and such a response is one that typifies the strong sense of community and the heartwarming nature of Suffolk people.
2: The Ministry of Justice says no final decision's been made on plans for prisoners to share temporary cells built for one person, due to try and ease the shortage of prison places. And Fleetwood Town inflicted a huge upset in the Carabao Cup last night. The League Two side beat the Championship's Sheffield United 1-0. For On Radio News Hub, I'm Frankie Hersine.
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0: Ed Sheeran and Sapphire. Morning.
1: Good morning.
0: So I was talking earlier about the recipe for a Monte Cristo sandwich. Do you remember? Would you like to know how it's made?
1: Absolutely.
0: Well, apparently a Monte Cristo sandwich, by the way, it's celebrating its national day today, is a sandwich which has got fried ham and cheese, and then dipped in egg batter, similar to French toast. Does that sound nice? Do you fancy that for your breakfast this morning? Yeah, maybe. Right, Calvin Harris on the way after Sophie Ellis-Bextor and Take Me Home.

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1: Morning then, it's Mark and Phil here. I need to test some research on you this morning, Phil. I hope you don't mind me doing this.
2: We love a bit of our research.
1: Yeah, a bit of research. Let's see how you are getting on with this. I'm not saying you're in this bracket.
2: Right, where are we going?
1: Researchers have identified the top things everyone should do by the age of 40.
2: Ooh, all right. Okay.
1: So, tell me then, by the age of 40, have you been fired from a job?
2: I don't think I have been fired from a job.
1: Not been fired from a job. Falling in love. Have you fallen in love, Phil?
2: Yes, I have, yeah.
1: Sure.

0: But the only thing I'm worried about is that the only thing on that list that hasn't happened to me is being fired from a job. And well, you started the session with that, so...
1: Tomorrow's Friday. It's always time.

0: Calvin Harris feels so close. Just gone 22, 7 o'clock.
1: It's Thursday morning. You're here with Mark and Phil.
0: Yeah, thanks very much for being with us this morning. Appreciate it as ever. Still to come play some Jonas Brothers in a moment.
1: After 7 this morning, we have today's morning muddle. But first, here's the sport. It's time
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4: Manchester United surrendered a 2-goal advantage in a 3-2 Carabao Cup collapse to Brighton. Whilst Michael Carrick says he takes responsibility for the defeat, Brighton became the first side to overturn a 2-goal deficit at Old Trafford since 1976. Elsewhere, League Two side Fleetwood Town knocked out the Championship Sheffield United. It finished 1-0. Blades boss Chris Wilder says his side got what they deserved. Aston Villa also beat Coventry, and Everton knocked out Wolves. In Scotland, Celtic head coach Martin O'Neill is optimistic for today's game despite the disappointment at the weekend.
5: Looking forward to it, really. The whole idea of trying to win the league is to get into European football. We were hoping that we might be Champions League. That was a disappointment. But the Europa League is still very strong. I'd like to get off to a decent start if we could.
4: His side take on Ferencváros at Celtic Park. Kickoff is at 8 p.m. And Max Verstappen secured his first victory of the season in go-karting. The four-time F1 champion came from 101st to win at Silverstone in a special Max versus 100 Red Bull stunt. He says it was one of his best wins yet.
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7: Rain clearing to leave a mostly dry day with sunny spells in the south, showers in the north though, some strong winds too, and gales across Scotland. Highs today of 20 degrees Celsius.
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7: Buckingham Palace has hit back at claims made by Princess Diana's brother in his new book, Lucy Gormanly reports.
8: Earl Spencer claims that Charles told him that he'd forget her soon enough after her death. He says the row broke out over funeral arrangements and whether Prince William and Prince Harry, then aged 15 and 12, would walk behind the coffin. The palace says grief can cloud reason and colour memory. But official engagements will still take place today as the Prince and Princess of Wales visit the Isle of Bute.
7: A body has been found in the search for three-year-old Noah Woods, who disappeared after a visit to a playground in Suffolk. Here's Superintendent Tom Pearce from Suffolk Police.
9: Formal identification has yet to take place. The family of Noah Woods have been informed of this development. The discovery of the body is currently being treated as not suspicious but unexplained. The coroner will be informed of this development.
7: The Bank of England are expected to hold interest rates at 3.75% despite rising pressure to raise them over inflation concerns. Yesterday we heard that inflation had risen to 3.1%, moving further away from the bank's target of 2%. Three of the nine experts voted to hike them last time round. The government say they're pulling every lever to ensure there is space to lock up dangerous offenders. After reports the plans were being drawn up to install second beds in rapid deployment cells, the Ministry of Justice say no final decision's been made yet, and they'll only do it if it's safe to do so. The Prime Minister welcomed his Canadian counterpart to an Everton game last night. The two held a meeting at the Hill Dickinson Stadium before the team's Carabao Cup tie with Wolves. Mark Carney hailed Andy Burnham as a great progressive leader, saying there were opportunities for them to work on defence and AI. And an all-new Thomas the Tank Engine series is on the way, with Henry Golding following in the footsteps of Pierce Brosnan and Ringo Starr voicing the series. He says they're bringing a new spin and a new sort of excitement to the series. Meanwhile, 13-year-old Harry Sparks will be the new voice of the nation's favourite blue train. From Radio News Hub, I'm Frankie Hersine.
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1: Yeah, thanks for being with us this morning. Madonna on the way for you and Harry Styles in a moment. We're a day away from the Comedy Cellar at South Hill Park. A night of comedy in Bracknell. Which means you can laugh at others, people's problems without having to solve them. I know, yeah. If you're a comedian, you're just going to pick on the front row, aren't you? Also, we're one day away from London Fashion Week, should you want to know about that. Speaking of fashion, we'll get Vogue on the radio for you after Harry Styles, as it was. Morning.

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0: Oh, thanks so much for being with us. Happy birthday if you're celebrating as well today. Weather around 20 degrees, a bit of a wet one to start. It will be drying up later with a possibility of sunshine later this afternoon.

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1: Okay, I don't mind admitting been caught singing this song far too loudly in the car.
0: 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I think we had complaints about that as well. Right, morning then. Thanks for being with us. Pink, who knew? It's on the way after the showbiz.
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4: Ozzy Osbourne's final performance with Black Sabbath will be shown in cinemas next month. The singer died aged 76 in July of last year, just 2 weeks after his Back to the Beginning farewell concert in Birmingham, his hometown. Ozzy and Black Sabbath Back to the Beginning will be released on October the 28th in cinemas worldwide. Collectible coins celebrating 20 years of the musical Wicked in London's West End have been launched by the Royal Mint. The launch of the 50p coin celebrates two decades since the show opened at the Apollo Theatre in Victoria in September 2006. Henry Golding is one of the voices leading an all-new animated Thomas the Tank Engine series. The blue locomotive, which has entertained children for more than 80 years, will soon be back on screens with a new look and voices. The British actor said he's in the Shadow of Giants, following the footsteps of Sir Ringo Starr and Pierce Brosnan. Thomas will be voiced by 13-year-old Harry Sparks from Harpenden in Hertfordshire, who is making his professional voiceover debut.
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2: Morning to you. It's Mark and Phil here, getting your Thursday morning up and going.
3: We've been investigating things that we should do by the time we're 40, and researchers have also come up with a list of things that make up your dream home, Mark.
2: Oh, right, okay.
3: So I think it's time we turn the tables.
2: Okay.
3: To see if you've got the dream house, shall we?
2: Right, sure.
3: So
2: okay.
3: Our dream home is a 4-bed detached house.
2: No. I haven't got one of them.
3: In a seaside village?
2: No. No, in the seaside here in Reading, no.
3: With a pub and a supermarket nearby.
2: Oh, yeah, I do have a pub just down the road, that's nice, and there is a supermarket just further around. Yeah, so I've got those two,
3: so,
2: yes.
3: So far, that's your dream home is because it's near a pub.
2: Yeah.
3: According to a study, the perfect pad also has 2 living rooms.
2: Oh, no, I've only got the one.
3: 2 bathrooms?
2: Yes,
3: you've got 2 loos, haven't you?
2: I've got 2 loos, so I've got 1 bathroom, yeah. The other one's got a shower in it. Yes, I'll say yes, I'll have 2.
3: Okay, there we go.
2: Yep.
3: A garden?
2: Just about.
3: A garage?
2: Yes.
3: A utility room?
2: No.
3: Oh.
2: Not got a utility.
3: Where's your buzzer?
2: Oh, sorry. You're right.
3: And an office?
2: Oh, yes.
3: There we go. Ooh.
2: Can I say 2? Would that be bragging if I say I've got 2?
3: 2 offices?
2: Yeah.
3: Is that all right.
2: Is that a bit braggy?
3: That is a bit braggy, but okay. You know. Research found we want to live in a close community but still have personal space with a detached property in the village offering both. Practical rooms were rated more desirable than a status symbol luxury such as a swimming pool.
2: Do you know what? The current Mrs. Grantham.
3: Yes.
2: She would love a swimming pool in her back garden.
3: You'd walk out the back door straight into water, wouldn't you?
2: I'd be out the back door into a puddle, and then you'd be out the other side to get into the car where the garage is.
3: Yeah.

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1: Rain clearing to leave a mostly dry day with sunny spells in the south, showers in the north though, some strong winds too, and gales across Scotland. Highs today of 20 degrees Celsius.
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1: Buckingham Palace has hit back at claims made by Princess Diana's brother in his new book. Lucy Gormanly reports.
2: Earl Spencer claims that Charles told him that he'd forget her soon enough after her death. He says the row broke out over funeral arrangements and whether Prince William and Prince Harry, then aged 15 and 12, would walk behind the coffin. The palace says grief can cloud reason and colour memory. But official engagements will still take place today as the Prince and Princess of Wales visit the Isle of Bute.
1: The government say they're pulling every lever to ensure there is space to lock up dangerous offenders. It's after reports that plans were being drawn up to install second beds in rapid deployment cells. The Prime Minister welcomed his Canadian counterpart to an Everton game last night. Mark Carney hailed Andy Burnham as a great progressive leader, saying there were opportunities for them to work on defence and AI. And an all-new Thomas the Tank Engine series is on the way, with Henry Golding following in the footsteps of Pierce Brosnan and Ringo Starr voicing the series. From Radio News Hub, I'm Frankie Hairsine.
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0: Rosé, Bono, Mars, Appetar, just gone 7:30. Hello, morning. Gavin's going to be here at 9 today.
1: We have the B Radio Bangers every morning at 10.
0: Yeah, loving those tunes. John Legend on the way for you this morning, and this is Blue, All Rise on B Radio. Hi there. Morning.
1: Good morning. Yeah.

0: Morning Show.
1: But it is time for our morning muddle question. Now, Phil's doing okay this week, which is good news. Here's Thursday's question for you, Phil. Let's see how you can get this one right. Which animal has rectangular pupils?
2: Ooh.
1: Right? Is it the goat, the horse, or the elephant?
2: I don't know. I mean, I've definitely... Who's going to get close enough to elephant to find out this, whether its pupils are rectangular?
1: Well, you need to grow a little bit.
2: I thought you were going to say something different then.
1: No, because the elephant, they're taller.
2: You need to grow a little bit, okay.
1: Well, a lot. Which animal then has rectangular pupils? We're not talking about the skull type.
2: Okay, right.
1: Goat, horse, elephant, we have an answer after eight.
3: Oh, I

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1: Now, we were kind of disappointed by Reading being kicked out of the Carabao Cup, weren't we, against Brentford earlier this week. But this weekend, time to redeem themselves back in the league. Home action as well. Notts County visiting this Saturday for a 3 o'clock kickoff. And for Reading City Football Club, they're also entertaining Burnham as well. Speaking of sports, here's the latest.
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4: Manchester United surrendered a 2-goal advantage in a 3-2 Carabao Cup collapse to Brighton. Boss Michael Carrick says he takes responsibility for the defeat. Brighton became the first side to overturn a 2-goal deficit at Old Trafford since 1976. Elsewhere, League Two side Fleetwood Town knocked out the Championship Sheffield United. It finished 1-0. Blades boss Chris Wilder says his side got what they deserved. Aston Villa also beat Coventry and Everton knocked out Wolves. In Scotland, Celtic head coach Martin O'Neill is optimistic for today's game despite the disappointment at the weekend.
5: Looking forward to it, really. The whole idea of trying to win the league is to get into European football. We're hoping that we might be in Champions League. That was a disappointment. But the Europa League is still very strong. I'd like to get off to a decent start if we could.
4: His side take on Ferencváros at Celtic Park. Kickoff is at 8 p.m. And Max Verstappen secured his first victory of the season in go-karting. The four-time F1 champion came from 101st to win at Silverstone in a special Max versus 100 Red Bull stunt. He says it was one of his best wins yet.
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2: Yeah, which animal has rectangular pupils? Which animal has rectangular pupils? Is it a goat, a horse, or an elephant? It's A, B, or C. Phil is going to give us an answer, fingers crossed. It's going to be a good one after eight this morning.
3: Stop messing around.
2: That's before the news this morning. You've got Somba, Homewrecker, and here's Carly Rae Jepsen.

0: 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Yeah, that'll do it.
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4: Rain clearing to leave a mostly dry day with sunny spells in the south, showers in the north though, some strong winds too, and gales across Scotland. Highs today of 20 degrees Celsius.
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4: Buckingham Palace has responded to claims made by the late Princess Diana's brother that the now king said he'd forget her soon enough after her death. Lucy Gormanley has the details.
5: Earl Spencer made the claim in his new book, in which he says the row broke out over Prince William and Harry walking behind their mother's coffin. He adds that Charles said he'd walked in the procession of his great uncle Lord Mountbatten, with which Mr. Spencer pointed out he was 30 at the time. Spokesperson for the palace says the king is mindful that grief can colour memory.
4: It's been confirmed that a body has been found in the search for three-year-old Noah Woods, who vanished after a visit to a village playground. This is Superintendent Tom Pearce from Suffolk Police.
6: Police dive teams this afternoon have sadly recovered the body of a child from the Ecoy Pond in Brampton. Formal identification has yet to take place, but the family of Noah Woods have been informed of this development.
4: The Ministry of Justice says no final decision's been made on plans for prisoners to share temporary cells built for one person, to try and ease the shortage of prison places. A government spokesperson says they'll only double up where it's safe to do so, and they're still assessing options to lock up dangerous offenders. Hundreds of experts are calling on the Prime Minister to reject new drilling licences for the Rosebank oil field in the North Sea. In a letter to Andy Burnham and Energy Secretary Meata Farnbulla, the group say allowing them would breach its national and international climate commitment. Reports suggest they will approve drilling in the Jackdaw field, around 150 miles off the coast of Aberdeen. Meanwhile, the government's announced £30 million in funding to support the rollout of more than 1,000 community-led clean energy projects. Great British Energy say councils and community groups will be able to apply for the funds for projects ranging from solar panels to wind farms and hydro schemes. It's hoped the projects will cut electricity bills, boost local economies, and allow them to help tackle climate change. And there were wins for Everton, Aston Villa, Brighton, and Fleetwood Town in the English League Cup last night. For On Radio News Hub, I'm Frankie Hairsine.
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1: It's National Words with Friends Day today, also Monte Cristo Sandwich Day as well, which as we've now found out is a fried ham and cheese sandwich that has been dipped in egg butter, just in case if you fancy that this morning. Do you know, for me, not quite doing it, right? Dogs are open on the way, and it's my life, and this is the brilliant Stella Lefty. On a

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1: Right then, morning, Mark and Phil, with an answer to today's morning muddle question. A nice easy one for today. Which animal has rectangular pupils?
2: I don't think it's that easy. It's easy for you because you've got the answer written down over there.
1: But I didn't even need to know the answers because this one is so blindingly obvious. Pardon the pun.
2: Excuse the pun.
1: Yeah.
2: All right.
1: Is it a goat, a horse, or an elephant? Which, Phil, do you think has rectangular pupils? There's going to be people right now.
2: Yes.
1: Across Berkshire.
2: Oh, God.
1: Listening.
2: Shouting at me.
1: Shouting, saying, Phil, come on, it's easy.
2: So obvious.
1: Yeah, come on.
2: All right.
1: Let's go.
2: I'm actually going to go for the goat. I'm going to go for the littlest one because...
1: I'm waiting for the justification now. Come on.
2: I feel like I'd know that about an elephant. It's a kind of... It would be an animal fact and...
1: Right.
2: Yeah, I reckon they look a bit weird.
1: They look a bit weird.
2: Yeah, that's as good as I'm going to get.
1: A goat looks a little bit weird, it does have rectangular pupils.
2: Did you actually know that?
1: Yes, everybody knows.
2: Honestly,
1: that.
2: Honestly, it's a fact.
1: Yes.
2: You're telling me that everyone in Berkshire knows that has got rectangular pupils?
1: Everybody.
2: Right, we all need to get out a bit more. That's all I'm saying.
1: You need to get out a bit more. I tell you, if you see Phil today walking down the high street, going into the shop, off-license, wherever she's going, and you see Phil say, Phil, I knew that the goat had rectangular pupils.
2: Oh, my goodness. This is going to be a long week, isn't it?

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1: 8:18, thanks for being with us this morning. Got Jason Mraz on the way for you and the weekend as well after the showbiz.
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3: Ozzy Osbourne's final performance with Black Sabbath will be shown in cinemas next month. The singer died aged 76 in July of last year, just 2 weeks after his Back to the Beginning farewell concert in Birmingham, his hometown. Ozzy and Black Sabbath Back to the Beginning will be released on October the 28th in cinemas worldwide. Collectible coins celebrating 20 years of the musical Wicked in London's West End have been launched by the Royal Mint. The launch of the 50p coin celebrates 2 decades since the show opened at the Apollo Theatre in Victoria in September 2006. Henry Golding is one of the voices leading an all-new animated Thomas the Tank Engine series. The blue locomotive, which has entertained children for more than 80 years, will soon be back on screens with a new look and voices. The British actor said he's in the shadow of giants, following the footsteps of Sir Ringo Starr and Pierce Brosnan. Thomas will be voiced by 13-year-old Harry Sparks from Harpenden in Hertfordshire, who is making his professional voiceover debut.
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0: Show.
1: Hey there, morning. Now, part of the show today, we was talking about Phil potentially having to get fired from a job.
2: Oh, we were, weren't we? Because that's your sort of apparently things to have done by the time you're 40.
1: Right.
2: Yes.
1: Well, I'm going to help you out here, Phil.
2: Go on.
1: New research from Boffins today says we should only put 85% of effort into our jobs, not 100%.
2: Amazing.
1: Right. So now when your boss says, I need
2: 110%.
1: I need 150% out of you because we need to do... apparently you should only be putting 85% in.
2: You're just going to go, no. You're going to get 85 at best. That's the... right. Oh, my goodness.
1: Apparently, the boffins say if you're giving 100%, you're putting too much in and it will lead to burnout.
2: Oh.
1: Right. They say you need to pace yourself and leave 15% just in there. Just in case you need it occasionally.
2: Okay.
1: Which makes me worry for you, Phil. Because some might say you only put 15% in at the best of times.
2: Oh, you cheeky, what's it?

0: Bills.
1: Earl Spencer made the claim in his new book, in which he says the row broke out over Prince William and Harry walking behind their mother's coffin. He adds that Charles said he'd walked in the procession of his great uncle Lord Mountbatten, with which Mr. Spencer pointed out he was 30 at the time. Spokesperson for the palace says the king is mindful that grief can colour memory.
0: It's been confirmed that a boy has been found in the search for three-year-old Noah Woods. He vanished after a visit to a playground with a relative in Suffolk. Hundreds of experts are calling on the Prime Minister to reject new drilling licences for the Rosebank oil field in the North Sea. In a letter to Andy Burnham and Energy Secretary Miatta Farn-Buller, the group say allowing them would breach its national and international climate commitments. And there were wins for Everton, Aston Villa, Brighton and Fleetwood Town in the English League Cup last night. From Radio News Hub, I'm Frankie Hairsine.
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0: Oh, yeah. Now, if you're wanting something to do for the weekend, by the way, we'll have some ideas in a moment. First, it's Beyonce, Jay-Z, Crazy in Love.

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2: Good morning.
1: Morning. Mark and Phil here till 9, and Gavin's along to continue the soundtrack for Thursday. And Heritage Open Days continue across this weekend. And I know you like, I mean, you and me, Phil, I think we're the same. We like to have a little look online at some of these like bright movement, but have a little snooty look through people's front rooms, right?
2: You know me so well.
1: Right. Well, here's the thing. You can go and do this for real. Maybe checking out the Reading Quakers Meeting House. Go and have a little look around there. Or maybe the architecture of St. Alfred's Waterhouse at the Reading University. There's a load of places to go and have a little look. And maybe take a look at places you would never normally get to go to. Get all the details online right now, how you can get involved with that sport in a moment. First, here's Coldplay.

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0: If you want to catch up with the latest throughout the day, what's been going on across Berkshire, make sure you follow us across our socials. 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
4: Manchester United surrendered a 2-goal advantage in a 3-2 Carabao Cup collapse to Brighton. Whilst Michael Carrick says he takes responsibility for the defeat, Brighton became the first side to overturn a 2-goal deficit at Old Trafford since 1976. Elsewhere, League Two side Fleetwood Town knocked out the Championship Sheffield United. It finished 1-0. Blades boss Chris Wilder says his side got what they deserved. Aston Villa also beat Coventry, and Everton knocked out Wolves. In Scotland, Celtic head coach Martin O'Neill is optimistic for today's game despite the disappointment at the weekend.
5: Looking forward to it, really. The whole idea of trying to win the league is to get into European football. We were hoping that we might be Champions League. That was a disappointment. But the Europa League is still very strong. I'd like to get off to a decent start if we could.
4: His side take on Ferencváros at Celtic Park. Kickoff is at 8 p.m. And Max Verstappen secured his first victory of the season in go-karting. The four-time F1 champion came from 101st to win at Silverstone in a special Max versus 100 Red Bull stunt. He says it was one of his best wins yet.
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1: Right, here are some things that we have learned recently.
2: There's some good ones. Yeah. Like, bees have 5 eyes.
1: Really?
2: I thought they only had 2.
1: Well, I've seen, I have, 4 at the front, but where's the 5th?
2: I reckon it's round the back, so we can see it coming.
1: Oh, here's a good one for you. Marilyn Monroe's IQ was higher than Albert Einstein's.
2: Amazing.
1: Right. Apparently, her IQ was 168.
2: Right.
1: Whilst Einstein's was only 160.
2: Go, Marilyn.
1: Which Amazing. Begs the question, why is she not on that TV advert?
2: Yeah. Finally, exercise. The more you circulate your blood through your body, the more vibrant you will look.
1: Oh, hello.
2: Also, sweating helps detoxify your skin.
1: That'll explain your look this morning.
2: What?
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0: George Michael, amazing at B Radio. The Royals, by the way, back in action at the SCL Stadium this weekend, hoping to pick themselves up after their 2-1 loss on Tuesday evening in the EFL Cup third round. So back in Football League One action this Saturday afternoon. It's a 3 o'clock kickoff as they take on Notts County.
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2: Now, if you're waking up this morning, you're not a fan of spiders.
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1: 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The B Radio Morning Show with McDonald's. Great taste and freshly ground coffee. 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

Alex Warren, Fever Dream at B Radio. You can find out about the restaurant in Crowthorne that has closed after a one-star rating, and also the plans for a major data centre in Reading have advanced. 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Eternal coming after Avicii. Here's Wake Me Up.

0: 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They'll be finding out what is the biggest DIY project that you would take on. 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

0: Before you go, there's something I want you to have.
1: Oh, it's beautiful. But wait a minute, isn't this?
0: Yeah, yes it is.
1: But I thought the old lady dropped it into the ocean in the air.

Jason Derulo, the other side. It's B Radio, 9:45. TV Smith and the Bored Teenagers are part of future transmissions at the Face Bar in Reading this evening. You've also got karaoke at the Turk's Head tonight, cabaret night at the Oakford Social Club, and Phil Ellis is doing Bath Mat at the South Street Arts Centre. That gets underway at 8:00 this evening.

Sabrina Carpenter, Taste at B Radio. Right, coming up next after 10, I've got your Thursday morning bangers, one of the big tunes from Calvin Harris coming up, Snoop Dogg to play, and CC Peniston all coming up on the bangers this morning. They're on the way next after 10. Right now, from James Morrison and Nelly Furtado, this is Broken Strings.

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5: A mostly dry and sunny day in the south. Showers in the north, though, potentially heavy with some strong winds. A chance of gales across Scotland too. Highs today of 20 degrees Celsius.
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5: Buckingham Palace has responded to claims that made by the late Princess Diana's brother that the now King Charles said he'd forget her soon enough after her death. Lucy Gormanley has the details.
6: Earl Spencer made the claim in his new book, in which he says the row broke out over Prince William and Harry walking behind their mother's coffin. He adds that Charles said he'd walked in the procession of his great uncle Lord Mountbatten, with which Mr. Spencer pointed out he was 30 at the time. Spokesperson for the palace says the King is mindful that grief can colour memory.
5: Police say they were overwhelmed at the support they received searching for missing three-year-old Noah Woods. They confirmed last night that a body had been found in the search. Hundreds of experts are calling on the Prime Minister to reject new drilling licences for the Rosebank oil field in the North Sea. The group say allowing them would breach its national and international climate commitments. And an all-new Thomas the Tank Engine series is on the way, with Henry Golding following in the footsteps of Pierce Brosnan and, of course, Ringo Starr voicing the series. From Radio News Hub, I'm Frankie Hersein.
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It's B Radio with CeCe Peniston, finally, and Snoop Dogg David Guetta with Sweat on your Thursday morning bangers as we take you back. Classic Michael Jackson to play, Nelly Furtado coming up, and this from Usher and Pitbull. Here's DJ Got Us Falling In Love.

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J Balvin, Mi Gente, it's 95.6 B Radio on the bangers for Thursday morning from the 90s. Snap the Power coming up. It's after Justin Timberlake. Here's My Love.

0: Blue Cantrell, Sean Paul, Breathe on your B Radio Bangers Thursday morning, just after 10:40. Let's continue the bangers. Salt and Pepper, what a tune coming up after Tayo Cruz next.
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Maxi, I Found You, Thursday morning bangers at B Radio. That means tomorrow morning, it's Friday morning bangers. They always just sound that little bit better on a Friday as we get you ready for the weekend. So your Friday morning bangers here tomorrow morning from 10. Right now, Eric Prydz coming up before 11, and this from Sigala and John Newman. Here's Give Me Your Love.

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3: A mostly dry and sunny day in the south. Showers in the north, though, potentially heavy with some strong winds. A chance of gales across Scotland, too. Highs today of 20 degrees Celsius.
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3: Buckingham Palace has hit back at claims made by Princess Diana's brother in his new book, Lucy Gormanly reports.
4: Earl Spencer claims that Charles told him that he'd forget her soon enough after her death. He says the row broke out over funeral arrangements and whether Prince William and Prince Harry, then aged 15 and 12, would walk behind the coffin. The palace says grief can cloud reason and colour memory. But official engagements will still take place today as the Prince and Princess of Wales visit the Isle of Bute.
3: Police have thanked the public in their efforts to search for Noah Woods after the body of a child was found in a nearby pond. The three-year-old had gone missing after visiting a playground in Brantham in Suffolk with a relative. A group of MPs are recommending the Fraser Net Zero be scrapped because it's become toxic. It comes as the government weighs up whether to start drilling off the coast of Scotland in the North Sea. And people with accessibility needs will be able to use new virtual queuing systems at attractions like Alton Towers and Legoland. From Radio News Hub, I'm Frankie Hersine.
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Taylor Swift, I Knew It, I Knew You at B Radio. Not a great result for the Royals in the Carabao Cup on Tuesday evening. They went out in the third round, 2-1 at home to Brentford, although in good company, because it also turns out that Manchester United also went out in the same round of the Carabao Cup, throwing away a 2-goal lead to lose 3-2 to Brighton, exiting the Carabao Cup at the first hurdle for a second straight year. The Royals back in action again this Saturday afternoon. They're at home at the SCL Stadium as they take on Notts County. 3 o'clock kickoff for that one.

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Whitney Houston, It's Not Right, But It's Okay. Bit breezy today. See some more sunshine around this afternoon. 20 degrees is the high for tomorrow. Starting off bright, cloudy in the afternoon, 19 degrees. And then we'll see some showers around on Saturday, particularly in the afternoon. Fairly grey and cloudy for Saturday. Should be a little bit brighter for Sunday. Temperatures for the foreseeable staying in the low 20s. Looks like next week's looking okay again. Temperatures staying in the low 20s. I think for September, considering we're in autumn, we'll take that. Right, Bruno Mars after George Ezra. Here's Paradise. We'll

0: Tate McRae, it's Greedy, it's 95.6 B Radio. You wake up with Mark and Phil on the B Radio Morning Show. 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Well, it looks like she'll be back tomorrow morning, so it looks like all is okay there. Mark and Phil tomorrow will be finding out what is the biggest DIY project that you would take on. All the details tomorrow morning when you're waking up on the B Radio Morning Show between 6 and 9. And you can catch up with their favourite chats as well here on a Saturday morning between 7 and 10.
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0: Dua Lipa, Dance the Night at B Radio, 11:45. Reading Borough Council have got their Arts and Heritage Forum taking place this evening. It's both in person at the Civic Centre offices and also online as well. 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Gets underway from 6 o'clock this evening. To find out more about Reading's cultural sector, that is taking place this evening from 6 o'clock. Right, the All Saints got Pure Shores coming up after One Direction. 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

Billie Eilish, Birds of a Feather, The All Saints before that at B Radio. We are rattling through the week. Here we are on Thursday. Tomorrow being Friday, we will see in the weekend. 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Soundtracking your weekend evenings with some great tunes. Check it out tomorrow night from 7 as we see in the weekend, where we get tracks on just like this. Here's Mojo. This is Lady.

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1: 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Nearly 12:15. I'm Gavin Harris. Thanks for checking us out this afternoon. Beyonce plays very soon. After Post Malone, here's I Had Some Help.

0: Beyonce, Sweet Dreams at B Radio. Phil Ellis doing Bath Mat at the South Street Arts Centre this evening. And Future Transmissions has TV Smith and the Bored Teenagers on at the Face Bar in Reading tonight.
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Sam Fender, Olivia Dean, Raimi in. Fairly bright but breezy this afternoon. The odd shower around for Saturday. Should be dry tomorrow. Temperature staying in the low 20s over the next few days.

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Nico and Vince, Am I Wrong? Tomorrow morning with Mark and Phil. What is the biggest DIY project that you would take on? It's here on the B Radio Morning Show. Right now, one of the big tunes from the summer from Shakira and Burna Boy. Here's Die Die.

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4: A mostly dry and sunny day in the south. Showers in the north, though, potentially heavy with some strong winds. A chance of gales across Scotland too, with highs of 20 degrees Celsius.
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4: The Bank of England has left interest rates unchanged at 3.75%. It's the sixth time in a row that they've kept rates on hold, having stayed the same since December. But economists have warned that pressure to hike rates is mounting as inflation rises. Next, Buckingham Palace has responded to claims made by the late Princess Diana's brother that the now King Charles said he'd forget her soon enough after her death. Frankie Hairsine has the details.
5: Earl Spencer made the claim in his new book, in which he says the row broke out over Prince William and Harry walking behind their mother's coffin. He adds that Charles said he'd walked in the procession of his great-uncle, Lord Mountbatten, with Mr. Spencer pointing out that he was 30 at the time. A spokesperson for the palace says the king is mindful that grief can colour memory.
4: And people with accessibility needs will be able to use a new virtual queuing system at attractions like Alton Towers Thorpe Park and Legoland. Ride access pass holders will be able to queue for rides via an app. That's the latest from Radio News Hub. I'm Tanita Sims.
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the Mighty B Radio, Thursday afternoon, 1:13. Thank you to Gavin. He's back tomorrow at 9. And this is Mark with you until 4 with the script, and the crowd was singing Wonderwall, Macy Gray and I Try, and Taylor Swift and Style. Good afternoon. Thursday, day 4 out of 5 on the journey to the weekend. Nearly there. I'm not one of those people that says that Thursday is the new Friday, but Thursday is still the eve of Friday, and as we know, Friday is the eve of the weekend. George Ezra is on the way after Mary J.

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1: Janet Jackson, That's the Way Love Goes, Thursday afternoon, B Radio 126. So, the interest rates are being held, 3.75%. Some economists are predicting that there could be another £400 added to your gas and electric energy bills once the price cap is changed at the end of this current one. They say there's no such thing as a free lunch, but I tell you what is free, and that's the B Radio app. If ever you're away from your radio, you can listen to B Radio on the app, and it's free. Happy days. 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

Radio with Pink, Never Gonna Not Dance Again. Corinne Bailey Rae and Put Your Records On. Her sister was in the bill. Did you know that? Corinne Bailey Rae, her sister was in the bill. This is B Radio. We are the home of hit music all day long. And today, well, it's brightening up this afternoon, isn't it? And that is quite nice. It's been a slightly wet morning this morning, especially when you woke up. But no, it's brightening up now and highs at 21 degrees. That's not bad. This is Labyrinth and Emily Sunday.

Radio with Sabrina Carpenter and Espresso, George Michael, Freedom 90, and Labyrinth, and Emily Sandé, Beneath Your Beautiful. That song is lovely, isn't it? I like that song. Indeed, I like all the songs, if I'm honest, because we are all about the hit music now. Point improved, Justin Bieber's on the way, so's Hozier as well. BB Rexha and Faithless coming up after the news for 2. And coming up after the news for 3, it will be Thursday's Home Run. Coming up after the news for 4, it will be Greg and the Home Run. And then Henry's on later on tonight at 7 o'clock on B Radio. News for 2 is on the way after Coldplay and Yellow.

0: 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Oh, yes.
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4: A mostly dry and sunny day in the south. Showers in the north, though, potentially heavy with some strong winds. A chance of gales across Scotland too, with highs of 20 degrees Celsius.
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4: The Bank of England has held interest rates at 3.75%, but policymakers warn that pressure to raise rates is building as the Iran war goes on. The bank's Monetary Policy Committee says global energy prices were volatile and likely to push inflation higher by the end of the year than it was previously expecting. Ex-senior royals are carrying out engagements after Buckingham Palace hit back at claims made by Princess Diana's brother in his new book. Frankie Hairsine reports.
5: Earl Spencer claims that Charles told him that he'd forget her soon enough after her death. He says the row broke out over funeral arrangements and whether Prince William and Prince Harry would walk behind the coffin. The palace says grief can cloud reason and colour memory.
4: A breast cancer patient say they are thrilled after the health spending watchdog approved a life-extending drug for NHS use. The National Institute for Health and Care Excellence announced that it has reversed an initial decision to reject the drug for widespread use for the NHS in England. That's the latest from Radio News. I'm Tanita Sims.
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1: Justin Bieber and Love Yourself on B Radio with them people before that, and Moving On Up and Lost Frequencies. Where are you now? 2:12 Thursday afternoon. We're playing hit music now across Berkshire. In entertainment news, Charlie XCX has branded marriage casual, and an in-betweener star has accidentally leaked the plot of the movie during a cameo video. Oh no. There it is, this big build-up, and now we actually know what's going to happen. Thanks for that.

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Good afternoon and welcome to your Thursday afternoon. We're lining up, of course, for a Thursday school run. If you are at work today, hello to you, and hopefully work is going well today. 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

This is Mark at B Radio. It's Olivia Dean and Man I Need. Nelly Furtado before that. And I'm Like a Bird. A new study has been done. And the question raised at the end of it, would you secretly use AI at work if your boss didn't know? A new survey done by Deloitte of 25,000 UK workers found that 63% knowingly use generative AI for work. However, 31% of those AI users say that they use it without their employer knowing. That's probably what they think. The employer probably does know, but, you know, they just don't let on that they know. So the question following this survey, would you use AI at work if your boss didn't know? Think on that while we do Rihanna and Stay on B Radio.

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And then you can head on in towards Thursday evening with Henry on at 10. News for 3 coming up, and you know what follows the news for 3, don't you? The school run. So even if you're not doing a school run, if you want to go out shopping or whatever, you've got to contend with the traffic that the school run generates. Thank you to you, if you are doing the school run today, for generating that traffic. It is the news for 3 on the way after the Kaiser Chiefs and Ruby on B Radio.

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Good afternoon. Welcome to the school run, or indeed if you are sat at your desk still at work, welcome to you anyway. And if you are enjoying a day off today, then I hope that you are having fun. That's the important bit of life, isn't it? You've got to find somewhere to have fun. Speaking of have fun, the B Radio Morning Show is back tomorrow morning at 6. Mark and Phil on the radio when you wake up. This morning, yeah. Phil's worried she's going to get sacked. Hopefully not. And she'll be back tomorrow with Mark on the B Radio Morning Show from 6. 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

Antonio Carmine de Bartolomeo, otherwise known as Tony DeBart and the Real Thing, on B Radio. He's localish as well. He was from Ivor. Just down the road was Tony DeBart. Thursday afternoon, hip music now, middle of the school run. This is Miley Cyrus, Mark Ronson. Nothing breaks like a heart.

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This is Texas and Say What You Want.

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Your Thursday evening will continue with Henry at 7. Mark and Phil back for the B Radio Morning Show tomorrow from 6. Gavin Harris here tomorrow at 9 and an hour of bangers at 10. And of course, don't forget Harriet here tomorrow afternoon from 1. Greg's on the way after the update for 4 after Daniel Bedingfield. If you're

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She will be supporting Harry Styles on the remaining dates in 27 of the Together Together tour. It's going to be Tears for Fears, the 80s band at Wembley. There is a rumour they may do a duet, though. Shania Twain, that don't impress me much. Be radio, Chris Buckshit from Radio. Showbiz News coming up, so we get you home. Here's Marshmello and Bastille. It's called Happier. Lately.

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1: Unheard material from The Phantom of the Opera is to be released to celebrate the 40th anniversary of the West End musical. It will be released after Andrew Lloyd Webber rediscovered the master tapes for the original 1986 cast recording. The new album will feature unreleased sections and rare material from Lord Lloyd Webber's personal archive, as well as a remix of the original record. Star Wars production company Lucasfilm has sent congratulations to the team behind Spider-Man Brand New Day. That's after it became the highest grossing film of all time in North America. The blockbuster has grossed £699.4 million across America and Canada in just 47 days, beating the record by Star Wars The Force Awakens. And a video message from Dolly Parton recorded before her death was played at the 2026 Americana Honours and Awards in Nashville. The singer, who died in August at the age of 80, was posthumously awarded the Americana Lifetime Achievements Award.
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Teddy Swims to Doresby Radio, Chris Buckshee from Reading. Doors open at the Newbury Showgrounds Saturday and Sunday for the show with agriculture and livestock food. There'll be shopping, there'll be other demonstrations and countryside entertainment, 19th and 20th of September. More details online. 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

Adele, Easy on Me, it's B Radio, because fuck shit from Reading. I don't use AI for much, but found a use for it today. Took some photos of my house and then used AI to do it up for Halloween so I could get some Halloween ideas. And it looks so good. I can't wait for the end of October and do it for real. Right, Tommy Impala and Dracula, B Radio and your home run.

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1: From Radio News Hub, I'm Georgia Lee. The father of Noah Woods has paid tribute to his son, whose body was found yesterday. He says he was the sweetest and most innocent little boy with nothing but love to give. He became separated from a relative after visiting a playground in Brantham. Buckingham Palace has disputed claims made by Princess Diana's brother that Charles told him that he'd forget her soon enough after her death. And unheard material from The Phantom of the Opera will be released to celebrate the 40th anniversary of the West End musical.
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Bruno Mars and Treasure B Radio. Chris Bacci from Reading. My treasure is my Romanian shepherd dog. She's a rescue. She's 5 years old. It's her birthday. Well, as near as we know, it's her birthday. But she's a little smasher. And yes, I have spoiled her today with all kinds of treats. We celebrate our dog's birthday. Deal with it. Right, it's George Michael, Outside, B Radio.

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Chris Bucks here from Reading Sports News on the way. It's the last week of the Premiership till a long international break. Sports News after Harry Styles and American Girls. Still in New York City, still playing Madison Square Gardens.

0: with 0 Degrees Reading. 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
1: Just one game in the third round of the English League Cup tonight. Manchester City host Norwich City. Here's City boss Enzo Maresca.
2: Then at the end we see if we are able to win or not. But for sure, again, I think it will be a tricky game because the one game are the difficult one. We're going to try to win the game and then we see.
1: Michael Carrick's convinced Manchester United can turn things around. It's after a crushing Carabao Cup collapse to Brighton last night. Increased questions over his future and led to fan fury at the final whistle. Rajiv Labrie believes Sunderland are in a good place following their 1-0 Europa League win over AK Alkmaar. Last night saw European football return to Wearside for the first time in 53 years as Enzo Lafee's second half penalty sealed victory at the Stadium of Light. And Rory McIlroy got off to a flying start in the BMW PGA Championship at Wentworth, but his round unravelled to leave fellow major champion Aaron Rye as the early clubhouse leader.
0: Getting you home with the hits.

Swedish House Mafia, Daniel Way with Charles B Radio, Chris Buckshire for Reading, Mark and Phil with the B Radio Morning Show. Back to wake up tomorrow morning from 7. Friday morning already, right? This is Pulp, Common People, B Radio. She

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4: Dry and sunny spells in the south, showers and strong winds in the north. Highs of 21 degrees Celsius.
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4: Father of a three-year-old boy who was found following a huge search has paid tribute to his son. He says he was the sweetest and most innocent little boy with nothing but love to give. Noah Woods became separated from a relative after visiting a playground in Brantham. Buckingham Palace have responded to claims made by the late Princess Diana's brother that the now King Charles said he'd forget her soon enough after her death. Frankie Hairsine has the details.
5: Earl Spencer made the claim in his new book, in which he says the row broke out over Prince William and Harry walking behind their mother's coffin. A spokesperson for the palace says the king is mindful that grief can colour memory.
4: The family of the alleged Putney pusher has said he took his own life following months of immense pressure caused by police investigations. Nicholas Brandrum, a former banker, was found unresponsive in his home in West London yesterday. And Dolly Parton was posthumously awarded the Americana Lifetime Achievement Award. That's the latest from Radio News Hub. I'm Georgia Lee.
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course, What Can I Do? It's Be Radio, because Berkshire for Reading Heritage Open Days continue all this week. Basildon Park is offering free access from Monday through to Friday as part of Heritage Open Days. And Reading has got 30-plus free heritage events happening throughout the week. 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Right, showbiz news coming up. Here's Sienna Spyro and Material Lover. 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
1: Unheard material from The Phantom of the Opera is to be released to celebrate the 40th anniversary of the West End musical. It will be released after Andrew Lloyd Webber rediscovered the master tapes for the original 1986 cast recording. The new album will feature unreleased sections and rare material from Lord Lloyd Webber's personal archive, as well as a remix of the original record. Star Wars production company Lucasfilm has sent congratulations to the team behind Spider-Man Brand New Day. That's after it became the highest grossing film of all time in North America. The blockbuster has grossed £699.4 million across America and Canada in just 47 days, beating the record by Star Wars The Force Awakens. And a video message from Dolly Parton recorded before her death was played at the 2026 Americana Honours and Awards in Nashville. The singer, who died in August at the age of 80, was posthumously awarded the Americana Lifetime Achievements Award.
0: Getting you home with the hits.

Kenny Clarkson of My Life Would Suck Without You doesn't mean I'm not going to upgrade you to an iPhone 18, no. Right, this is B Radio, Chris Buckshee from Reading. 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
1: Best of Boom, Beautiful Things. It's B Radio, Chris Marks here from Reading. Watched the new Ryan Reynolds movie on Apple TV, Mayday, last night, all set in the 80s. Usually he gets to do all the action hero stuff, but it's Kenneth Branagh that steals the show. He's the guy that's kicking a completely against type. Right, B Radio, banging from Mariah Carey. It's Fantasy.

Radio News Hub, I'm Georgia Lee. The father of Noah Woods has paid tribute to his son, whose body was found yesterday. He says he was the sweetest and most innocent little boy with nothing but love to give. Buckingham Palace has disputed claims made by Princess Diana's brother that Charles told him that he'd forget her soon enough after her death. And Dolly Parton was posthumously honoured with a Lifetime Achievement Award at the Americana Honours and Awards in Nashville.

0: love.
1: Anne-Marie, 2002, Speed Radio, Chris Buckshire for Reading. Ariana Grande's musical has been put back to 2028 in the West End in London. That's when she'll next be back in the UK, right? Hate That I Made You Love Me. 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Sports news coming up. Reading at home this weekend, Saturday afternoon, kickoff at 3 to Notts County. It's Batman Day. Bonus points if you dress up.

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Timbaland, One Republic, and Apologise. Be Radio, because Box Chief for Reading with Taylor Swift, who was watching the Kansas City Chiefs with Tom Cruise. There's a crazy internet rumour about Tom Cruise. Well, actually, there's a few, but this is the one that I read today. His new movie, Digger, which is out in a few weeks, people are claiming might secretly be a musical that they're covering up with the trailer. Because some movies like Wicked are like, we're a musical, deal with it. And other movies, like the Joker movie, no one expected that to be a musical until they sat down and were like, what the hell did I just pay for? But Tom Cruise's new movie, Digger, may or may not be a musical. We'll have to wait for a couple of weeks before it comes out. But if you've seen Rock of Ages, you know that Tom can sing. Right, sports news after Elton John, Dua Lipa, his Cold Hearts, Be Radio.

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2: Just one game in the third round of the English League Cup tonight. Manchester City host Norwich City. Here's City boss Enzo Maresca.
3: Then at the end we see if we are able to win or not. But for sure, again, I think it will be a tricky game because the one game are the difficult one. We're going to try to win the game and then we see.
2: Michael Carrick's convinced Manchester United can turn things around. It's after a crushing Carabao Cup collapse to Brighton last night. Increased questions over his future and led to fan fury at the final whistle. Rajiv Labrie believes Sunderland are in a good place following their 1-0 Europa League win over AK Alkmaar. Last night saw European football return to Wearside for the first time in 53 years as Enzo Lafee's second half penalty sealed victory at the Stadium of Light. And Rory McIlroy got off to a flying start in the BMW PGA Championship at Wentworth, but his round unravelled to leave fellow major champion Aaron Rye as the early clubhouse leader.
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Sky used that song to soundtrack the Premiership, which is going to take a break for international football after this weekend. It's Tiny Temper, Eric Turner of Written in the Stars. 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
3: Central showers fading, leaving clear spells. Rain in the north and staying breezy. Lows of 11 degrees Celsius.
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3: Father of Noah Woods, who was found following a huge search, has paid tribute to his son. He says he was the sweetest and most innocent little boy with nothing but love to give. The King has warned of the existential dangers of AI systems falling into the wrong hands. Today, he addressed tech leaders at a summit on the future of the technology.
4: AI is already showing its immense capacity to improve and save life. Yet those who have created these technologies are now increasingly warning that AI risks developing darker capacities.
3: The family of the alleged Putney pusher have said he took his own life following months of immense pressure caused by police investigation. He'd been arrested in June in connection with a 2017 incident in which a jogger shoved a woman headfirst into the path of an oncoming bus. And Reform UK's first police and crime commissioner has cancelled plans to go on a national theatre tour next year following criticism. That's the latest from Radio News Hub. I'm Georgia Lee.
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0: stare.
1: It was the last artist I saw live in Nebworth Park, which shows you how long ago that was. Robbie Williams and Angels. You've got about an hour or so left to register for Live 27 to see if you're lucky next week to get that all-important ticket code to get into a queue, to get into a lottery, to get into a queue, etc., etc., to fight against Ticketmaster, to get tickets to see Oasis either at the Etihad or up in Glasgow or Nebworth. No London dates, though. They're at the Etihad in Manchester, obviously. But you've got about an hour or so to register if you want to have any chance whatsoever of maybe, and I say maybe, seeing Oasis playing live next summer. Right, showbiz news coming up. Be Radio with Pink. It's What About Us? Say the Touts, who look to cash in on the Oasis tour.

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1: Unheard material from The Phantom of the Opera is to be released to celebrate the 40th anniversary of the West End musical. It will be released after Andrew Lloyd Webber rediscovered the master tapes for the original 1986 cast recording. The new album will feature unreleased sections and rare material from Lord Lloyd Webber's personal archive, as well as a remix of the original record. Star Wars production company Lucasfilm has sent congratulations to the team behind Spider-Man Brand New Day. That's after it became the highest grossing film of all time in North America. The blockbuster has grossed £699.4 million across America and Canada in just 47 days, beating the record by Star Wars The Force Awakens. And a video message from Dolly Parton recorded before her death was played at the 2026 Americana Honours and Awards in Nashville. The singer, who died in August at the age of 80, was posthumously awarded the Americana Lifetime Achievements Award.
0: Hey.

Teddy Swims, Battery, Speed Radio, Chris Parks here from Reading. Beyonce, Jay-Z were both together. She was celebrating her birthday. He was on stage celebrating his anniversary at the Tottenham Stadium a couple of weeks back. News is that Tottenham have had to abandon their goal of the month because, well, they didn't score any. Base. It's Deja Vu. 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

0: Future's surprise guest on his Loop tour, performing that song live on stage, Camila Cabello, Ed Sheeran, and Bam Bam. You've obviously all heard the news that he's lost all his Loop tour opening acts. It's not the best week for Ed, in fairness. Right, this is Alex Warren and Ordinary. 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
1: They say the holy water's watered down, and this town's lost its faith. 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Oh my, oh my love, I take one look at you.

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1: From Radio News Hub, I'm Georgia Lee. The father of Noah Woods has paid tribute to his son, whose body was found yesterday. He says he was the sweetest and most innocent little boy with nothing but love to give. He became separated from a relative after visiting a playground in Brantham. Police have said investigations into the Putney Pusher case are still ongoing following the death of suspect Nicholas Brandrum. And the King has warned of the dangers of AI systems falling into the wrong hands.

30-year-old when she recorded that. Katy Perry, Teenage Dream, Be Radio, Chris Buckshire from Reading. Got Mark and Phil with a Be Radio morning show. Back to wake you up tomorrow morning from 7, Friday morning. 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

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Right, sports news on the way is Zara Larsson, Midnight Sun at B-Radio. 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
1: With 0 degrees Reading. 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
2: Just one game in the third round of the English League Cup tonight. Manchester City host Norwich City. Here's City boss Enzo Maresca.
3: Then at the end we'll see if we are able to win or not. But for sure, again, I think it will be a tricky game because the one game are the difficult one. We're going to try to win the game and then we'll see.
2: Michael Carrick's convinced Manchester United can turn things around. It's after a crushing Carabao Cup collapse to Brighton last night. Increased questions over his future and led to fan fury at the final whistle. Rajiv Labrie believes Sunderland are in a good place following their 1-0 Europa League win over AK Alkmaar. Last night saw European football return to Wearside for the first time in 53 years as Enzo Lafee's second half penalty sealed victory at the Stadium of Light. And Rory McIlroy got off to a flying start in the BMW PGA Championship at Wentworth, but his round unravelled to leave fellow major champion Aaron Rye as the early clubhouse leader.
0: Getting you home with the hits.

Lady Antebellum, now known as Lady A. Need you now, B Radio, Chris Berkshire from Reading. 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Right, have a nice night. Mark and Phil back Friday morning on your way into work. B Radio morning show. Then Gaff takes you into that Friday work day with 60 minutes of throwbacks that we call B Radio Bangers. And I'll take you home in the afternoon. Home for the week. Weekends. Right, Sienna Spyro coming up, and these are the Cranberries and Dreams. B Radio.

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1: I know you moved on to someone new. 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
3: Central showers fading, leaving clear spells. Rain in the north and staying breezy. Lows of 11 degrees Celsius.
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3: The father of Noah Woods, who was found following a huge search, has paid tribute to his son. He says he was the sweetest and most innocent little boy with nothing but love to give. The King has warned of the existential dangers of AI systems falling into the wrong hands. He addressed tech leaders at a summit on the future of the technology today.
4: AI is already showing its immense capacity to improve and save life, yet those who have created are now increasingly warning that AI risks developing darker capacities.
3: The Archbishop of Canterbury's office has withdrawn an award handed to a Muslim cleric who previously pledged to bestow an honorary title on Osama bin Laden. Hafiz Mohammed Tahir Mahmoud Ashrafi was given an award on the 25th anniversary of 9/11 for interfaith cooperations. And footballer Mikel Antonio has been banned for driving for 6 months after failing to identify the driver of his Lamborghini. That's the latest from Radio News Hub. I'm Georgia Lee.
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1: Rain moves into the west tomorrow morning. Windy with possible gales in the north and northwest. Highs of 20 degrees Celsius.
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1: Father of Noah Woods, who was found following a huge search, has paid tribute to his son. He says he was the sweetest and most innocent little boy with nothing but love to give. The King has warned of the existential dangers of AI systems falling into the wrong hands. Today, he addressed tech leaders at a summit on the future of the technology.
2: AI is already showing its immense capacity to improve and save life. Yet those who have created are now increasingly warning that AI risks developing darker capacities.
1: A Birmingham councillor will face trial next year after denying assaults on five people, including three police officers. 66-year-old Siobhan Harper-Noons, who was elected a Green Party councillor, denies the offences. And new research shows beavers can help restore degraded peatlands by making the landscape wetter and more resilient to drought. That's the latest from Radio News Hub. I'm Georgia Lee.
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3: Rain moves into the west tomorrow morning. Windy with possible gales in the north and northwest. Highs of 20 degrees Celsius.
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3: The father of a three-year-old boy who was found following a huge search has paid tribute to his son. He says he was the sweetest and most innocent little boy with nothing but love to give. King Charles has called on AI bosses to protect humanity as they develop the technology.
4: Those in our world who value deeply our humanity and its vital moral component are anxiously seeking your reassurance that we will not lose control of our destiny.
3: He addressed the tech leaders at a summit on the future of the technology earlier today. A man has been arrested on suspicion of conspiracy to commit murder following the discovery of human remains. Police say bones found in a southwest London woodland are those of a Southampton mother of three who disappeared in 2019. And Ireland will not participate in the 2027 Eurovision Song Contest in Bulgaria. That's the latest from Radio News Hub. I'm Georgia Lee.
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3: 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Simples. You should be able to trust the ads you hear, whether you love them or hate them. So we're keeping our ears open because every little helps. The ASA, keeping ads legal, decent, honest, and truthful. Oh, yes.
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2: Rain moves into the west tomorrow morning. Windy with possible gales in the north and northwest. Highs of 20 degrees Celsius.
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2: The father of Noah Woods, who was found following a huge search, has paid tribute to his son. He says he was the sweetest and most innocent little boy with nothing but love to give. The King has warned of the existential dangers of AI systems falling into the wrong hands. Today, he addressed tech leaders at a summit on the future of the technology.
3: AI is already showing its immense capacity to improve and save life. Yet those who have created are now increasingly warning that AI risks developing darker capacities.
2: Human remains discovered following a wildfire are those of a Southampton mother of three who disappeared in 2019. A 56-year-old man from Southampton was arrested on suspicion of conspiracy to commit murder. And breast cancer patients say they are thrilled after the health spending watchdog approved a life-extending drug for NHS use. That's the latest from Radio News Hub. I'm Georgia Lee.
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3: Dry for most areas this morning before a band of rain moves in from the west this afternoon. Temperatures ranging from 14 degrees Celsius in the north to 20 degrees Celsius in the south.
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3: The father of a three-year-old boy was found dead after a huge search has paid tribute to his son. Rhys Wood said Noah was the sweetest and most innocent little boy with nothing but love to give. The youngster became separated from a relative after visiting a playground in Brantham in Suffolk. King Charles has called on AI bosses to protect humanity as they develop the technology.
4: Those in our world who value deeply our humanity and its vital moral component are anxiously seeking your reassurance that we will not lose control of our destiny or our souls.
3: He addressed leaders at a summit on the future of the technology on Thursday. A man's been arrested on suspicion of conspiracy to commit murder from the discovery of human remains in southwest London. And Ireland will not participate in next year's Eurovision Song Contest in Bulgaria. Broadcast RTE say it will also not broadcast the competition, saying it cannot be justified given the appalling and ongoing loss of lives in Gaza and the humanitarian crisis. That's the latest from Radio News Hub. I'm Jules Eastbridge.
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